put a smile on your face. Don't bring everybody down like this. Don't worry. It will soon pass, whatever it is. Don't worry, be happy.

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Yes, and how many years can some people exist before they're allowed to be free? Yes, and how many times can a man turn his head and pretend that he just doesn't

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Yes, and how many ears must one man have before he can hear people cry? Yes, and how many deaths will it take till he knows

people exist before they're allowed to be free. Yes, and how many times can a man turn his head and pretend that he just doesn't

They're only to hide my guilt and shame. I forgive you, now I ask the same of you. While we were apart, I was human too.